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7: River City's weather. Lows dip down to about 52 tonight under partly cloudy skies. Winds out of the southeast around 5 miles per hour. Thunderstorms likely tomorrow. Daytime highs approaching 70. Cloudy skies expected. Chance of thunderstorms tomorrow night. Lows dip down to about 52. That's your forecast. I'm weatherology meteorologist Paul Trombley. Get the latest weather updates online at MinnesotaDailyWeather.com. Right now, it's 71 degrees.
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8: River City's weather.
9: Lows dip down to about 52 tonight under partly cloudy skies. Winds out of the southeast around 5 miles per hour. Thunderstorms likely tomorrow. Daytime highs approaching 70. Cloudy skies expected. Chance of thunderstorms tomorrow night. Lows dip down to about 52. That's your forecast. I'm weatherology meteorologist Paul Trombley. Get the latest weather updates online at MinnesotaDailyWeather.com. Right now, it's 71 degrees.
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So I believed these words and I turned on myself. 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
5: River City's weather.
6: Lows around 52 tonight under partly cloudy skies. Winds out of the southeast around 5 miles per hour. Storms likely tomorrow. Daytime highs approaching 70. Cloudy skies expected. Chance of thunderstorms tomorrow night. Lows level off around 52. Mainly cloudy. And that's your forecast. I'm weatherology meteorologist Paul Frombly. Get the latest weather updates online at MinnesotaDailyWeather.com. Right now, 68.
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10: River City's weather. Lows around 52 tonight under partly cloudy skies. Winds out of the southeast around 5 miles per hour. Storms likely tomorrow. Daytime highs approaching 70. Cloudy skies expected. Chance of thunderstorms tomorrow night. Lows level off around 52. Mainly cloudy. And that's your forecast. I'm weatherology meteorologist Paul Frombly. Get the latest weather updates online at MinnesotaDailyWeather.com. Right now, 68.
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0: 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Hey, the brat battle continues with Bemidji Downtown Meats Battle of the Brats this Wednesday, 11 to 1. It's blueberry wild rice versus Philly cheese at Downtown Meats, 11 to 1 this Wednesday. Then mark it on your calendar, big finale, August 7th, complete with the hot dog eating contest. Sign up during Battle of the Brats this Wednesday, Downtown Meats, 11 till 1. 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
8: River City's weather. Lows around 52 tonight under partly cloudy skies. Winds out of the southeast around 5 miles per hour. Storms likely tomorrow. Daytime highs approaching 70. Cloudy skies expected. Chance of thunderstorms tomorrow night. Lows level off around 52. Mainly cloudy. And that's your forecast. I'm weatherology meteorologist Paul Frombly. Get the latest weather updates online at MinnesotaDailyWeather.com. Right now, 64.
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9: Lows around 52 tonight under partly cloudy skies. Winds out of the southeast around 5 miles per hour. Storms likely tomorrow. Daytime highs approaching 70. Cloudy skies expected. Chance of thunderstorms tomorrow night. Lows level off around 52. Mainly cloudy. And that's your forecast. I'm weatherology meteorologist Paul Frombly. Get the latest weather updates online at MinnesotaDailyWeather.com. Right now, 64.
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1: River City's weather.
2: Lows around 52 tonight under partly cloudy skies. Winds out of the southeast around 5 miles per hour. Storms likely tomorrow. Daytime highs approaching 70. Cloudy skies expected. Chance of thunderstorms tomorrow night. Lows level off around 52. Mainly cloudy. And that's your forecast. I'm weatherology meteorologist Paul Frombly. Get the latest weather updates online at MinnesotaDailyWeather.com. 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
1: River City's weather.
2: Lows around 52 tonight under partly cloudy skies. Winds out of the southeast around 5 miles per hour. Storms likely tomorrow. Daytime highs approaching 70. Cloudy skies expected. Chance of thunderstorms tomorrow night. Lows level off around 52. Mainly cloudy. And that's your forecast. I'm weatherology meteorologist Paul Frombly. Get the latest weather updates online at MinnesotaDailyWeather.com. Currently 60.
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1: Hey, the Brat Battle continues with Bemidji Downtown Meats Battle of the Brats this Wednesday, 11 to 1. 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Sign up during Battle of the Brats this Wednesday, Downtown Meats, 11 till 1. 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
8: River City's weather. Lows around 52 tonight under partly cloudy skies. Winds out of the southeast around 5 miles per hour. Storms likely tomorrow. Daytime highs approaching 70. Cloudy skies expected. Chance of thunderstorms tomorrow night. Lows level off around 52. Mainly cloudy. And that's your forecast. I'm weatherology meteorologist Paul Frombley. Get the latest weather updates online at MinnesotaDailyWeather.com. Right now, it's 55 degrees.
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4: River City's weather.
5: Lows around 52 tonight under partly cloudy skies. Winds out of the southeast around 5 miles per hour. Storms likely tomorrow. Daytime highs approaching 70. Cloudy skies expected. Chance of thunderstorms tomorrow night. Lows level off around 52. Mainly cloudy. And that's your forecast. I'm weatherology meteorologist Paul Frombly. Get the latest weather updates online at MinnesotaDailyWeather.com. Right now, it's 55 degrees.
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0: 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It's an Elvis Dinner Show coming up this Friday night at Buena Vista Ski Area. 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You get dinner, which is a Sloppy Joe dinner, with chips, beans, potato salad, fruit, dessert, and, of course, a beverage. 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You don't want to miss it. 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It's the Elvis Dinner Show at Buena Vista coming up this Friday. 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
8: River City's weather. Partly cloudy overnight with lows around 52. Winds out of the southeast around 5 miles per hour. Overcast Tuesday. Storms likely. Daytime highs approaching 71. Mainly cloudy skies expected Tuesday night. Chance of thunderstorms. Lows around 52. And that's your forecast. I'm weatherology meteorologist Paul Trombley. Get the latest weather updates online at MinnesotaDailyWeather.com. Right now, 52.
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7: River City's weather.
8: Partly cloudy overnight with lows around 52. Winds out of the southeast around 5 miles per hour. Overcast Tuesday. Storms likely. Daytime highs approaching 71. Mainly cloudy skies expected Tuesday night. Chance of thunderstorms. Lows around 52. And that's your forecast. I'm weatherology meteorologist Paul Frombly. Get the latest weather updates online at MinnesotaDailyWeather.com. Right now, 52.
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0: WMIS-FM, The River. It's an Elvis Dinner Show coming up this Friday night at Buena Vista Ski Area. 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You get dinner, which is a Sloppy Joe dinner, with chips, beans, potato salad, fruit, dessert, and, of course, a beverage. 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It's the Elvis Dinner Show at Buena Vista coming up this Friday. 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
6: River City's weather.
7: Partly cloudy overnight with lows around 52. Winds out of the southeast around 5 miles per hour. Overcast Tuesday. Storms likely. Daytime highs approaching 71. Mainly cloudy skies expected Tuesday night. Chance of thunderstorms. Lows around 52. And that's your forecast. I'm weatherology meteorologist Paul Trombley. Get the latest weather updates online at MinnesotaDailyWeather.com. Right now, 52.
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0: WMIS-FM, The River. Battle of the Brats returns on Wednesday, and we have the Blueberry Wild Rice Brat going up against the Philly Cheese Brat at Downtown Meats. You don't want to miss it. It's Wednesday, 11 to 1. So you go in and you taste test each of them, and you vote for your favorite, and then the winner will move on. There's a whole bracket thing. It's incredible. Then they're going to do the finale on a Friday, August 7th. And during that time, they're going to have a hot dog eating contest. So if you want to take part in that, you got to get signed up during Battle of the Brats. Battle of the Brats, Downtown Meats, Wednesday, 11 to 1. More music is coming up on The River.
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4: River City's weather.
5: Partly cloudy overnight with lows around 52. Winds out of the southeast around 5 miles per hour. Overcast Tuesday. Storms likely. Daytime highs approaching 71. Mainly cloudy skies expected Tuesday night. Chance of thunderstorms. Lows around 52. And that's your forecast. I'm weatherology meteorologist Paul Trombley. Get the latest weather updates online at MinnesotaDailyWeather.com. Right now, 52.
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0: 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It's the Elvis Dinner Show at Buena Vista coming up this Friday. 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
8: River City's weather.
9: Partly cloudy skies overnight with a low of 51. Winds out of the southeast around 5 miles per hour. Thunderstorms likely Tuesday. Daytime highs approaching 71. Cloudy skies expected. Mainly cloudy skies Tuesday night. Chance of thunderstorms. Lows dip down to about 52. And that's your forecast. I'm weatherology meteorologist Paul Frombly. Get the latest weather updates online at minnesotadailyweather.com. Currently 49.
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10: Partly cloudy skies
11: overnight with a low of 51. Winds out of the southeast around 5 miles per hour. Thunderstorms likely Tuesday. Daytime highs approaching 71. Cloudy skies expected. Mainly cloudy skies Tuesday night. Chance of thunderstorms. Lows dip down to about 52. And that's your forecast. I'm weatherology meteorologist Paul Frombly. Get the latest weather updates online at MinnesotaDailyWeather.com. Currently 49.
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Now let's not get overzealous here. You've always been a huge piece of ish. If I could kill you, I would. I'm frowned upon in all 50 states. 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

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It's an Elvis Dinner Show coming up this Friday night at Buena Vista Ski Area. It is an amazing show. You get dinner, which is a Sloppy Joe dinner with chips, beans, potato salad, fruit, dessert, and of course a

0: 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It's the Elvis Dinner Show at Buena Vista coming up this Friday. 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
6: River City's weather. Lows around 50 overnight under partly cloudy skies. Winds out of the southeast around 5 miles per hour. Thunderstorms likely Tuesday. Highs around 71. Cloudy skies expected. Mainly cloudy skies Tuesday night. Chance for storms 52. That's your forecast. I'm weatherology meteorologist Paul Trombley. Get the latest weather updates online at MinnesotaDailyWeather.com. Currently, it's 51 degrees.
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1: Ooh, Walker Bay Live is coming up this Thursday night. 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It's Thursday. All starts at 5:30. That's Walker Bay Live. Don't miss it. We'll get to the forecast on the way next on The River.
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10: River City's weather. Lows around 50 overnight under partly cloudy skies. Winds out of the southeast around 5 miles per hour. Thunderstorms likely Tuesday. Highs around 71. Cloudy skies expected. Mainly cloudy skies Tuesday night. Chance for storms 52. That's your forecast. I'm weatherology meteorologist Paul Trombley. Get the latest weather updates online at minnesotadailyweather.com. Currently, it's 51 degrees.
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0: WMIS-FM, The River. It's an Elvis Dinner Show coming up this Friday night at Buena Vista Ski Area. 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It's the Elvis Dinner Show at Buena Vista coming up this Friday. 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
5: River City's weather. 48 overnight under partly cloudy skies. Southeast winds around 5 miles per hour. Thunderstorms likely Tuesday. Daytime highs approaching 71. Cloudy skies expected. Mainly cloudy skies expected Tuesday night. Chance for storms. Lows dip down to about 52. And that's your forecast. I'm weatherology meteorologist Paul Trombley. Get the latest weather updates online at minnesotadailyweather.com. Right now, 46.
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0: 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I did it.

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0: 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Get your seat in the Shooting Star Casino Grandstand. 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

0: WMISFM The River. It's an Elvis Dinner Show coming up this Friday night at Buena Vista Ski Area. 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It's the Elvis Dinner Show at Buena Vista coming up this Friday. 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
11: Here's your weatherology forecast, brought to you by Ag Country. Cloudy today with storms likely. High of 71. Winds out of the southeast, 8 to 15 miles per hour. Mainly cloudy skies expected tonight. Chance for storms, 52. And that's your forecast. I'm weatherology meteorologist Paul Frombly. Get the latest weather updates online at MinnesotaDailyWeather.com. Currently, it's 47 degrees.
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5: Here's your weatherology forecast, brought to you by Ag Country. Cloudy today with storms likely. High of 71. Winds out of the southeast, 8 to 15 miles per hour. Mainly cloudy skies expected tonight. Chance for storms, 52. And that's your forecast. I'm weatherology meteorologist Paul Frombly. Get the latest weather updates online at MinnesotaDailyWeather.com. Currently, it's 47 degrees.
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0: Welcome to the show, everybody. Welcome to Tuesday.
9: Yay, Tuesday.
0: How are we today?
9: Just great, Sherry. Just great.
0: Yeah, are we good? Doc, are you there? And if you're there, are you good?
9: And by the way, thank you for buying all those Doc, are you there shirts. Good heavens, we've sold some.
10: Yes.
0: Get them. Is he there, though? Now I'm concerned.
9: Bob and Sherry store. Is he there?
0: Doc, are you there?
11: I mean,
0: thank goodness. Sometimes we'll say, Doc, are you there? And there's not an answer. And I admit, my first thought isn't, oh, he's getting something to drink, or perhaps he's in the bathroom. My first thought is, he's been murdered. My mom said to me, she's like, honey, I think you should watch less of those shows. It's making you paranoid.
9: It's happening somewhere, Sherry. You're just prepared.
0: Less Dateline. Y'all, you guys don't even understand the amount of things that I'm like, oh, I wish I could talk about this on the show, but people don't care and it'll be weird. And I don't, I'm trying so hard to be a normal girl like the other girls. But I learned something so freaking cool last night that I must share. You know how like a salamander, if it gets its little arm whacked off or it loses its tail, you know how it can grow a new one? And everyone's like, boy, wouldn't it be great if people could regrow a finger or an eye or whatever? And oh, if only. It turns out this is Texas A&M's College of Veterinary Medicine and Biomed. They've discovered that we do have the ability, but it's been turned off in our genes for whatever reason. Now, please don't read anything sinister into this. Like, oh, and next I'm going to tell you that the reptilians came and no. We have a lot. The human genome is fascinating and we're just decoding new things about it all the time. We have that ability and it's just been kind of switched off. And maybe what they're trying to figure out is, could we turn it back on? Could we? Because what humans do instead of like salamanders will grow a new arm. What happens to a human? What happens to a human body with an injury? What happens at that injury site? I feel like a middle school teacher. Can anyone tell me what happens?
9: I feel like the student going,
0: I can't remember if it was, I honestly can't remember if it was yesterday, last year, or 10 minutes into the future when Max asked me if I did that thing in school where they tell you what you were supposed to be when you grew up.
9: Yeah.
0: Mine was journalist or teacher, right? So let me ask the class again. Can anyone raise your hand? Can anyone tell me what happens to the human body when it suffers an injury? Anyone? No?
9: It goes into shock. It heals itself.
0: Scar tissue.
9: Oh, yes.
0: Scar tissue.
10: Yeah.
0: See, salamanders, they just grow a new arm. We get scar tissue. So, for the salamander, those cells gather into a structure that's the foundation for a new arm. Our cells gather into a structure that's the foundation for scar tissue. But what if we could figure out how to turn it on? Then, and this is especially valuable with the upcoming 4th of July holiday because we are going to have folks who lose a finger to fireworks.
9: Sadly.
0: Right?
10: Yeah.
0: How amazing would it be if we could, at some point in the future, turn that back on? And people could think about how different the world would be if you could regrow that lost limb. Think about what this would mean for soldiers who are hurt in combat and come home. Think about like how incredible this would be. Oh, sure. It's not as good as, I don't know, like some whatever is on social media today, some new technique to lose weight or whatever. Nobody cares. But if you could regrow bones and tendons, ligaments...
9: That would be amazing.
0: And to think that we have that ability inside us, just waiting to be awakened. I don't know. Science is pretty cool.
9: I get,
5: I believe it. I believe it's going to happen.
0: You know, I promise you that the show is not going to remain super sciencey. I mean, we're gonna visit an island full of angry disease monkeys later on
5: Sherry,
0: today.
5: Do we have the same thing for like my dignity? Can we regrow that, or is that gone forever as well?
0: Once human dignity is gone, there's no bringing that back.
5: I see.
0: Yeah, that's gone. But you know what, Max? If you're honest, have you really missed it?
5: I've gotten used to not having it. Yeah.
0: Yeah.
5: All right.
0: Most days you forget it's not even there.
5: Yeah. Probably just
10: you miss
5: as well.
10: Something you never had.
0: Ow. Oh, ouch. Ow. It's the Bob and Sherry Show.
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12: Fox News, I'm CJ Papa. Talks with Iran continue, but can President Trump strike a deal with Iran, known for being untrustworthy?
13: If Iran doesn't live up to their agreement, or if they're not behaving, I will do what I have to do.
14: Talks in Switzerland produce a 60-day roadmap toward a broader agreement, and President Trump warning Tehran to keep up their end of the bargain or face the consequences.
12: As Fox's Doug Luzzatto reporting, polls are open in the Empire State.
15: Among the closely watched House races in New York is the one in the 12th District, which has a crowded field due to longtime incumbent Democratic Congressman Jerry Nadler's decision to retire. Candidates include former President John F. Kennedy's grandson, Jack Schlossberg.
12: That's Fox's Tanya J. Powers reporting. The polls open at 7 a.m. in both Maryland and South Carolina. 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
17: That heat's going to be out there for one more day.
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22: 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An adult male pedestrian, 65-year-old Floyd Cloud from Bemidji, was hit by a vehicle on Division Street Sunday night just before 11 p.m., suffered multiple injuries, and died at the scene despite life-saving efforts by emergency responders. The driver, 56-year-old Robert Ortez, also from Bemidji, stayed at the scene and cooperated with law enforcement, showing no signs of impairment. Minnesota State Patrol is assisting with a crash reconstruction, and an investigation is ongoing. Minnesota Department of Natural Resources has added 5 counties to a ban on deer feeding with attractants to help prevent the spread of chronic wasting disease after new cases were found in wild deer. The ban aims to reduce deer congregation, which can spread disease. Counties now under the ban include Beltrami, Cass, Clearwater, Hubbard, Itasca, and Polk counties, with Clearwater just added to the list. Even outside of the ban, the DNR advises against feeding deer and encourages people to improve habitats to support deer in the long term. More information on habitat improvement can be found at the DNR's website. These stories and more, MinnesotaDailyNews.com.
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28: River City's weather.
29: With considerable cloudiness today and some developing showers and storms. High temperature readings at about 71. Southeast winds 10 to 15. Showers and storms into tonight, low at 52. Still seeing a few showers and storms around for Wednesday as we stay with more clouds and sun. Upper 60s, mid-70s on Thursday. And that's your forecast. I'm weatherology meteorologist Paul Trombley. Get the latest weather updates online at MinnesotaDailyWeather.com. Right now, 51.
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2: Hi, everybody. It's Megan from New Hampshire. I am sitting in my car. It is currently 89 degrees out at 10 o'clock in the morning, and it is about 70% humidity. And I'm listening to you guys talking about the wet sock technique. And I thought I would share my technique that I do for my daughter at night after she spends the day outside at summer camp and at school that doesn't have AC. So she has these stuffed animals that they called warmies. And they're adorable and they're super soft and they're filled with rice and they smell like lavender. And you can warm them up in the winter so they're nice and warm and put them under your sheets. You have a warm bed. But what a lot of people don't know is you can actually also put them in the freezer. And so in the summertime, in the morning, I take her warmies. She has a couple and I put them in the freezer. And then right before bed, about 10 minutes before bed, I take them out of the freezer and I put them in her bed under her blanket, her little sheet there. So her bed is nice and cool and her warmies are cold and she can hug on those. And she likes to put them on her feet to keep her cool or warm, depending on the season. So I have one as well. I like to warm it up in the winter time. I don't use it as much in the summer because I'm always cold. And so right now is the only time that my feet aren't frozen. So that's all. Thought I'd share that with you because wet socks, ew, I can't even imagine.

0: So try it. Let me know. Talk to y'all later. Bye.
1: I love this. I didn't realize, it never occurred to me you could do that. I'm so glad you called, because we're in for a really scorching summer, and I've already seen people, our listeners, whose AC is down. I've seen them posting about it on social. And so it's a good hack, right? If your AC's down, or it's not doing a great job, or you just can't run it cold enough, what a good hack to freeze one of these kind of things and slide it into the bed with you. And oh my gosh, that little girl, sometimes it's not until you're much, much older that you think back on all the little, I know this is true for you, Lamar, for sure. These tiny, simple gestures that scream, oh my God, my mother loved me.
2: Mm.
3: I think about that stuff sometimes. And, you know, one of the things that I really tried to do was thank her for those little things that I noticed, but only looking back over the years, and just said, oh, yeah, that's because you cared about me.
1: As a kid, you have no perspective, no way to we have to remember as adults that our young children have no way of comprehending how sacrificing we are, right? Or how many things we're doing for them. We teach them to say please and thank you, but a lot of times you're much, much, much further down the road before you look back and go, oh my God, all those summer nights, my mom froze my stuffed animals and put them in my bed so that they would be cool. Like that's love as a verb, everybody. I'm going to just get all verklempt. Morons in the News is next. It's the Bob and Sherry Show.
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11: Sam Mayer now looking low at the start finish line. Mayer's trying to take away that spot from Larson. Cruz got uprooted off the bottom of the racetrack. 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They try to go three wide for second.
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15: River City's weather.
16: With considerable cloudiness today and some developing showers and storms. High temperature readings at about 71. Southeast winds 10 to 15. Showers and storms into tonight, low at 52. Still seeing a few showers and storms around for Wednesday as we stay with more clouds and sun. Upper 60s, mid-70s on Thursday. And that's your forecast. I'm weatherology meteorologist Paul Trombley. Get the latest weather updates online at MinnesotaDailyWeather.com. Right now, 51.
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4: A 19-year-old kid driving a car is in some pretty serious trouble. He crashed this car through a closed garage door. Then he took off before returning to the scene a few minutes later. So he crashes into the garage, gets back out of the garage, takes off like he's running away, and then he comes walking back a few minutes later. So an eyewitness caught it all on video. The vehicle that's busted through the garage, it hit a parked car. This was all at an apartment complex. Now, deputies believe that the teen was under the influence of hallucinogenic mushrooms when he drove out of the closed garage and then returned walking up just minutes afterwards. So the deputies took him into custody right there. Well, fire crews from a rescue squad later found the car. It was in a ravine. He had crashed it into a ravine a quarter of a mile away. So he'd been pretty busy. Crashes into a garage, comes back out, then he leaves the car in a ravine, and then for some reason, he walks back to the scene of the crime. He refused a sobriety test, so deputies got a warrant for a blood draw to determine his level of intoxication. He's facing charges for driving under the influence, hit and run, malicious mischief, and obstructing a law enforcement officer. It was just not a good day for him. Why he came back, I don't understand. It was inevitable he would have been caught, but it's crazy to come back. I don't know.
5: Why do you climb into the crocodile's mouth? Yeah.
4: Yeah, exactly.
5: Well, this next story out of Leesburg, Florida. You're only as old as you feel, I guess. Lake County deputies arrested two men for street racing. They were tearing along U.S. 27 in Leesburg at more than 100 miles an hour. Mm. One of them was Philip Signorino, 57 years old, who was behind the wheel of a red Corvette. And the other was William Bosworth, who is 85 years old, driving a gray Nissan. Pop-Pop was street racing at more than 100 miles an hour.
6: In a Nissan against a Corvette.
5: Against a Corvette. Deputies say that they clocked Pup's Nissan going about 110 miles an hour in a 45 mile an hour zone. And unlike yesterday's moron of the day, he wasn't even trying to get home to watch Love Island. He was just street racing for fun. Deputies clocked the Corvette at 125 miles an hour. Both men were stopped. Both men denied they were racing. Both men denied that they even knew each other. Deputies say that the 85-year-old did react appropriately after the Corvette swerved at him. Meanwhile, Signorino argued with the cops who said that they'd clocked the Corvette going at 125 miles an hour. He said, "A Corvette is incapable of that speed. Sir, get that Corvette slander out your mouth because you know they can go 125 miles an hour."
4: Oh, gosh, yes.
5: Then, because, you know, boys and their toys. Mm. Both men are brought in, and they're locked up. And a staffer at the Lake County Jail asks Signorino, "Hey, which car were you driving?" And Signorino goes, "The one that won, the Corvette." So for a couple of dudes that weren't racing, that was an interesting choice of words. And remember, one of them is 57 and the other is 85. Like, I guess this is more proof of we don't have a single grown-up left in this country. No. Both of them are facing serious charges of racing on a highway, dangerous excessive speeding, more than 50 miles over the speed limit. And they can't even plead youthful ignorance because, again, Bosworth is 85. That is Morons in
6: Can
5: the
6: I
5: news.
6: Tell you something? When I was a kid, I asked my father, I said, the speed limit's 65. Why does a speedometer go up to 120? And he looked at me and says, that's a very good question, son. But now I know the answer because of morons in the news.
5: Because of morons in the news. It's the Bob and Sherry Show.
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13: With considerable cloudiness today and some developing showers and storms. High temperature readings at about 71. Southeast winds 10 to 15. Showers and storms into tonight, low at 52. Still seeing a few showers and storms around for Wednesday as we stay with more clouds and sun. Upper 60s, mid-70s on Thursday. And that's your forecast. I'm weatherology meteorologist Paul Trombley. Get the latest weather updates online at MinnesotaDailyWeather.com. Right now, 51.
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2: Yo, I just listened to the podcast about cereal, and I would like to donate a box of Fruit Loops to Doc. So, where I can do that.
3: Because I guess, Doc, are you there? I guess because you had said you'd never had the real brand name Fruit Loops.
4: Yeah, you know when you're in the grocery store and you have that the cereal aisle and you have that sad little section of the bag cereal.
5: Yeah.
3: Yes.
4: That's near the floor. That's where we would get the I guess there were the fruit rings or whatever you want to call them for the generic
3: Walmart
4: Fruit Loops.
3: Yeah. The Great Value, those are the fruit spins, I think. And then there's the fruit rounds. And there's also Fruity Crisp.
5: But, Doc, let me ask you a question.
3: These generic cereals.
5: Since you've never had the real Fruit Loops, how do those, the fruit rings, how do they taste? Pretty good? Because you hadn't had anything else. Pretty good?
4: Yeah, they were fine. They were good. Yeah. Yeah. I mean, yeah. I assume they're all the same. It's all the same.
3: My my grandmom would buy the generic cereal stock. She would buy, like, once or twice a year, she would buy a brand name box of Frosted Flakes or Rice Krispies or Fruit Loops. And then she would keep refilling that box with the generic. And my brother would accuse her of doing this, and she would argue with him. And when he would push the point, she would invoke the Blessed Mother. My brother made it his business to... It turned into like a Knives Out movie until he caught her in the act of putting the bag of, instead of Honey Nut Cheerios, I think they were called Nuttios or Nutty Rings or something. He's like, aha, I caught you.
4: We always did the generic cereal, but never generic soda. It was always the name brand soda.
6: We had generic soda growing up, but name brand cereal.
3: You can tell a difference. There is it. I'm sorry, folks. Cola. There is a difference between Pathmark Cola and Coca-Cola.
5: There really is.
3: What about instead of Cinnamon Toast Crunch, have you ever had a bowl of Buncho Cinnamon Squares? Like, they didn't even try to give that a clever name.
6: No.
4: No, it was either instead the Fruity Rings or the... or. Frosted, no, regular flakes, just corn flakes.
3: Yeah, ooh. Breakfast flakes, because they couldn't use the word corn. They had to call them breakfast flakes. This is the Bob and Jerry Show.
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2: It is time for Everyone Needs a Laugh. Here is comedian Ron Taylor.
3: All right, good people. As you all can see, I'm wearing glasses. Yes, I've looked like this my entire life. I'm from Detroit. In Detroit, a common threat. Okay, thank you, Detroit. A common threat in Detroit is, I'll knock your glasses off your face. I don't know why they say that. Which I always say, you knock these glasses off, everybody gonna die. And not because I'm a killer, but I got to drive home and I can't see nothing. You knock these glasses off, it's gonna be some smoke in the city. Everybody wanna be a tough guy. My little brother wanted to be a tough guy. I told him, you can't be no tough guy. I know you. You a sweetie pie. Just like me. It's okay. You can't be no gangster and you grew up with your mama and your daddy. Under the same roof? You got a two-parent loving family at home. You can't be no gangster, but that didn't stop him from trying. My little brother robbed somebody with a fake gun for a fake watch and went to real jail. Clearly, this ain't the life for you. Been doing a bunch of traveling, naturally. Yeah, you know, I try to get out there. I try to see my parents as much as I can. But when I get to traveling, it's difficult. There's a very specific way I like to travel. I take one bag. One bag. I'm not paying for nothing else. I shove everything I can into that one bag. I roll my drawers up like blunts. I shove them in that one bag. And then you go to TSA, and they got the nerve to pull you to the side. They want to do a random check. And that's fine, but who gonna put all this stuff back? This took me an hour. Then they get to pulling stuff out. It's so invasive. They start pulling out your underwear. They pull out like a phone charger. They pull out some condoms. And then they keep looking for stuff. And I'm like, wait a minute. You just pulled out condoms. Who in the world pack a bomb and condoms? What terrorist is practicing safe sex? Clearly, I got plans for the future. When I finally do get home, I get to visit my parents. It's always a wonderful occasion. My daddy, he's a weird dude. My daddy is, he's a guy who acts older than he needs to. He's not that old, but he acts older. My daddy hates any technology that came out after he was born. If he didn't grow up with it, he don't enjoy it. I use my GPS to get everywhere. Every time I use my GPS, my daddy got something to say. You kids and your GPS. When I was coming up, we used to use a map. It's like, well, that's terrible. This is significantly better. I'm not using no map. I wish I would get an Uber. They pull out a map. Where are you going? Nowhere. And you can't keep down in the technology that came out after you was born. I know his daddy wasn't talking to him. You kids in your maps. When I was coming up, we used to use the North Star. I ain't Harriet Tubman, all right? You can't just go north no more. Needs to know about U-turns, you know. Speaking of U-turns, I've had some poor luck driving, actually, I did. The police, they got me. They pulled me over, said I was drinking and driving, sleep at the wheel. Which I said, okay, which one was it? Because you can't do both. And I know which one I was doing. I was sleep at the wheel, because I was drunk. They got me out of the car. They had me doing all that touchy stuff. Mr. Taylor, can you put your hands out? Boom, no problem. Mr. Taylor, can you put your hands in front of you? Boom, no problem. Mr. Taylor, can you turn your hands over? Boom, no problem. I'm good, baby. Let me go home. I said, not so fast. Mr. Taylor, can you do all of that behind your back? I said, no problem. Boom, out. Boom, back. Boom, over. Click, click. They arrested me. These people Bugs Bunnied me into being arrested. Ladies and gentlemen, that's my time.
2: Bugs Bunny needs to be arrested. That is Ron Taylor, and we will post that up at BOBANDSHERI.com. You click that menu tab, look for Everyone Needs a Laugh. 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
9: Fox News, I'm Gianna Gelosi. It's primary day in key races in Maryland, Utah, and here in New York, where
10: multiple Mamdani-backed candidates are hoping to bring their agenda to Congress. And in the Palmetto State, South Carolina, voters will head to the polls for the GOP runoff election there. And President Trump has thrown his support behind both of those gubernatorial candidates, Lieutenant Governor Pamela Evatt and State Attorney General Alan Wilson.
9: Fox's Douglas Ader, the president not letting up when it comes to pressure on the Islamic Republic.
11: President Trump spoke from the Oval Office on Monday, saying that if Iran doesn't live up to their end of the agreement, he'll do what he has to do. Now, over the next 60 days, the focus is going to be on resolving Iran's nuclear program and keeping the Strait of Hormuz open. With the initial agreement in place, millions of barrels of crude oil are leaving the Persian Gulf each day.
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16: 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Tomorrow, Clearwater Polk electorate members will have an outage starting at 9 a.m. for about an hour and a half in the following townships: Jones, Moose Creek, La Prairie, Minerva, Bear Creek, Lake Hattie, Itasca, Rice, Long Lost Lake, and Lake Alice. This work is for substation maintenance. With questions, call 888-694-3833. Megan Hill, one of the owners of Bemidji Brewing, has an additional job. She started working as a disaster recovery case manager with the United Way of the Bemidji area, part of the long-term storm recovery group that includes various community leaders. Group's goal is to identify unmet community needs, prioritize vulnerable households, coordinate resources, and facilitate recovery services. 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Hill's role is to guide families affected by the storm toward necessary resources and support. Work has begun and the detour is now in place along Highway 71 near Hay Creek, just north of Park Rapids. Lengthy detour began yesterday. Details on the MnDOT website. Search Highway 71 Hay Creek Project. 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
18: River City's weather.
19: With considerable cloudiness today and some developing showers and storms. High temperature readings at about 71. Southeast winds 10 to 15. Showers and storms into tonight, low at 52. Still seeing a few showers and storms around for Wednesday as we stay with more clouds and sun. Upper 60s, mid-70s on Thursday. And that's your forecast. I'm weatherology meteorologist Paul Trombley. Get the latest weather updates online at MinnesotaDailyWeather.com. 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
2: And if you want to get that money and spend it on anything you want to, for me, it would be food, maybe some ice cream, gelato. I don't know. 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
3: 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This message is for Max, but it's also for all of you for the conversation that we've been having about moderation and hot takes on the

0: have more of in society. This is Mike Moon from Williamsport. Just thought maybe that's something that we could all add to our vocabulary. Mind your own plate in general.
1: That works in a lot of places, doesn't it?
2: It works in so many places. I mean, social media is the place where no one minds their own plate. I think about the completely ridiculous degrees that we see to that, like on the internet. So do you remember, it was, I forget which playoff game it was, but Taylor Swift and the Hayden sisters were at the Knicks game. And as could be predicted, I mean, I wish I would have put a bet on one of those gambling sites, Kelsey or whatever. How many Chads are going to lose their mind over Taylor Swift being at a basketball game? I would have made enough money for all of us to retire. Okay. Mm-hmm. Mind your own plate. Okay. Like, what do you care if somebody else is looking at something or doing something? Why? The outrage people feel about stuff that is, and I assure you, 100,000,000% not your concern.
1: They, I can remember Tony Romo was dating Jessica Simpson. You remember that?
2: Oh,
1: he was
2: the quarterback for
1: the Cowboys. And she would show up at games and they would lose the game and the fans would blame her. And when I saw Taylor Swift go into the game, I went, I sure hope the Knicks win because I don't want to listen to these guys that are going to say that it was because she was there. Because they have to look for some kind of a reason. And, you know, she's an easy target.
2: It's just... like what is missing? Like what's missing in like our own lives that we're so furious that somebody else gets a puppy or buys a house?
1: Do you know why?
2: Takes a trip or goes to a basketball game.
1: There's a mentality that says you got mine. I was supposed to get whatever it is. You got mine rather than taking delight in somebody else's joy.
2: I say this unto humanity. If you got mine, you don't want it. It's so much work. Give it back. I wouldn't wish it on you, okay? Like, you don't want mine. You didn't get mine. I don't want you to get mine. Nobody should get mine. It's the Bob and Sherry Show.
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11: River City's weather.
12: With considerable cloudiness today and some developing showers and storms. High temperature readings at about 71. Southeast winds 10 to 15. Showers and storms into tonight, low at 52. Still seeing a few showers and storms around for Wednesday as we stay with more clouds and sun. Upper 60s, mid 70s on Thursday. And that's your forecast. I'm weatherology meteorologist Paul Trombley. Get the latest weather updates online at MinnesotaDailyWeather.com. Right now, 55.
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7: I want to shout out a skill that some people have that I just don't think gets enough love and attention. It's a skill I don't have. I think, Max, you probably are a master of this. Doc is probably a master of this. And that is the ability to craft the amazing playlist. Now, back in the day, you were burning that stuff to a CD or, oh my God, let me throw it way back into the machine, a cassette tape. And you would make a mixtape for somebody that you had like a crush on or were in a relationship with or whatever. Yeah. Some people were, don't you know people that were so good at that, at building that mixtape, at making that playlist? They just knew. They knew exactly what songs to put on that thing, on that CD or cassette, in what order to convey their feelings for you.
8: Yes. But Sherry, the bit we have now is one of the weirdest, most specific bits we've ever had.
7: Well, because it's very specific, but I was inspired because I was online cruising around and people were throwing ideas back and forth for, because a lot of people are, as we head into summer, full stop anyway, but we're heading into a holiday weekend. People were throwing ideas back around for the ultimate, you know, backyard pool party cookout playlist. And as someone who has no skill for this, I was super like, oh my God, yeah, I forgot about that song. And so one of the ideas that got thrown out was, can you build a playlist with songs about summer? And the answer is you cannot, because it would be a very short playlist. And that's what this is. And it's super weird. It turns out there aren't that many iconic songs that are actually about summer, are there?
8: So these are one-hit wonders where the word summer or sunshine appears in the title.
7: Yeah. And the song is about summertime. Yeah.
8: Yeah.
7: So, and there are literally only a handful in all of the gazillions of songs that are out there. So what's our first one?
8: One is by Mungo Jerry.
9: In the summertime, when the weather is hot, you can stretch right up and touch the sky. When the weather's fine, you got women on your mind.
7: How do y'all feel about this song?
10: It's got a hook to it for me.
7: The guy that wrote this, whose birth name is not Mungo Jerry, by the way. It took him 10 minutes to write this.
8: That's a shock, isn't
7: it? And it went number one all around the world. This song grinds my gears.
10: I'm jumping at my desk. I love it.
7: You love this song?
10: I do love it.
7: My man here never had another hit anywhere like this. But yeah, there you go. That's your first one. Next,
8: all right,
7: Max.
8: The next one is a song that we played a lot on the Bob and Sherry Show, and a former member of the show really disliked this song. This is Len and Steal My Sunshine.
7: I love this song.
8: Can I be Bob for a minute?
7: Yeah.
11: For those of our younger listeners who might not know, there was a song called More, More, More by the Andrea True Connection, and that is, that's what's sampled in this song, that noise in the background. Len is not only stealing sunshine, but stealing a song.
7: Hooks. This is one of those songs that you either intensely dislike it or you bop to it, right? There's nothing in between. All right, one more. Let's have another one.
8: Okay, and this next one is by Jonathan Edwards.
7: I never knew the name of the person that sang this.
8: Jonathan Edwards.
7: This was another one of those songs that went like huge all around the world, and then he never had another
8: hit, right? Yeah, it's true.
7: All right,
10: I like this song. I like it.
7: Nobody hates any of these. It's just shocking that summertime, which is so baked into our so baked into our whole way of life as Americans, gets no songs. We got one more.
8: Nobody who's currently working in the show hates any of these songs. This is LFO and Summer Girls.
12: Kids on the block, had a bunch of hits. 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
7: This is like the summer of 99. Come on, this is a vibe.
8: I love this song.
7: All right, there you go. 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
20: River City's weather.
21: With considerable cloudiness today and some developing showers and storms. High temperature readings at about 71. Southeast winds 10 to 15. Showers and storms into tonight, low at 52. Still seeing a few showers and storms around for Wednesday as we stay with more clouds and sun. Upper 60s, mid-70s on Thursday. And that's your forecast. I'm weatherology meteorologist Paul Trombley. Get the latest weather updates online at MinnesotaDailyWeather.com. Right now, 55.
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1: We were huge fans of the late comedian Ralphie May. He'd been on our show probably half a dozen times.
3: Yeah.
1: Max.
3: Oh, yeah. And he was great.
1: And first of all, he was hilarious. He was such a sweet, good, warm human. He was crazy about Lana, his fiance, who I think became his wife at some
3: yes,
1: point.
3: Yes, and they had kids, and she is behind this film project. So you want to play the trailer for this?
1: Yeah, yeah. There's a documentary about Ralphie May, and we have the trailer, so let's hit it.
4: You tell my story, be honest, good and bad. I'm a very flawed and imperfect man.
5: You know who you need to see, Mr. Ralphie May.
6: Houston, Texas, Ralphie May.
7: Ralphie May.
8: See this about that person or that about this person. The last group left is fat people. We're it. We're the last ones left.
9: He was a common man with uncommon abilities and insights.
10: I want to go back in time, find the guy who bent a carrot cake and punch him in his face.
11: He knew how to tap your soul to make you be like, okay, it's going to be all right.
12: I was born in Tennessee, raised in Arkansas, and moved to Texas when I was 18. I'm Southern. I'm my own cousin. Okay.
13: Who? It was just detonation. It was really just like pulling the pin on a grenade every night.
10: I've lost like 270 pounds the last 2 years. Don't clap. It's not a real accomplishment. You lose a whole fat man, you're still fat as hell.
14: I had gastric bypass surgery. I asked her again to marry me.
15: He looked up at her and he said, I got gutted like a catfish. I want to be here with you. I don't know what else I can say.
16: I had a lot of trauma when I was growing up, and then I started masking that with weed and food.
9: His pain was directed towards himself.
4: Time to tell myself the truth. I'm a food addict.
15: He said he was off of pills, and he did a great job of hiding them from me.
17: Daddy, please pick up the phone.
18: Please call back, Daddy.
13: Conversation and he just went,
14: I love stand-up, it's fantastic, it's the greatest job, but I don't have a normal life.
19: He's very kind, he's very generous, he's a great person, and he loved to make people laugh.
16: A lot of comedians want to be TV stars. I just wanted to be a great comedian.
3: How many people in this world can legit make you lose yourself in laughter?
15: Ralphie was larger than life. He never did anything with subtlety. Everything was big. He spread a lot of laughter and a lot of joy.
20: Hey, my name is Ralphie May. Y'all been great. Thank you so much.
1: I just want to say cry.
3: Yeah, it's called Come What May. And they are going to they are going to have it in theaters. It's, you know, there's going to be ways to see it. But
1: And then it'll hit one of the streamers. I mean, God, you know, but you almost knew, didn't you? Almost knew.
3: You know, sadly, yes.
1: Because I remember, Max, having a conversation about how this seems fragile.
3: We did have a conversation about that. And he did seem very fragile because underneath all the humor and the bigness, and I don't mean that I'm not trying to say that in any kind of funny way, bigness of his personality,
1: he was huge, huge heart, huge talent, but huge demons too.
3: Yeah, he did.
1: It's the Bob and Sherry Show.
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2: Hey, Bob and Jerry crew. It's Laura from Kentucky. I just listened to the podcast where you were talking about the story of the little match girl. I, too, was often referred to as the little match girl by my mother. And you're so right. It's really a depressing story. Sherry, I loved your new version, new ending of the story. But I see your story of the little match girl, and I raise you the story of Struwwelpeter. He is a German, supposedly comic book, but it was a children's book. My grandmother was Prussian, German heritage, and so I got the pleasure of having stories about Struwwelpeter told to me, but the one I remember most vividly was as a child, I was a thumb sucker. I sucked my thumb, and there was nothing I was going to do to give it up, and my grandmother told me the story about Struwwelpeter and the little boy who, after refusing to stop sucking his thumb, they basically just cut his thumbs off, so he didn't have any thumbs to suck anymore. So, yeah, I don't know if that's what caused me to stop sucking my thumb, but I don't suck my thumb as an adult, so maybe it helped. I don't know. Anyway, Struwwelpeter, if you haven't looked it up, I encourage you to go look at it. Again, it's one of those kind of horrifying things to look back on now, and yes, it's no wonder that all of us have so much of a complex. But yeah, I felt you on the little match girl, but again, I see that and I raise you Struwwelpeter. So yeah, check it out. It'd be another good oddcast. Anyway, hope y'all have a great day. Bye.
3: I have to say that there is no childhood like the childhood spent with some immigrant grandparents. Because these folks, the tales they brought over from the old world are hair-raising for children. Can you imagine as a kid? So Max was pigeon-toed when he was a little boy. Can you imagine if instead of corrective shoes, your mother had said, I'll tell you what, mister, you keep this up and Struwwelpeter's going to come and cut your feet off while you sleep. Can you imagine?
4: Sherry, my entire childhood was walk right from behind me. Walk right.
3: As though you were doing it on purpose, right?
4: You know, you're never going to find a woman walking like that. You're never going to find a woman if you eat like that. You know, she would always she would always tie it to that somehow. And so I went to a doctor to get back surgery again. And the doctor said, you know, your spine is configured in such a way that you probably walked pigeon-toed as a kid. And I said, yes, I did. He said, yeah, that was sort of a defect in your spine. So I went to my mother this. I said, hey, you know, it was a defect in my spine all along. And she said, and to think we bought special shoes for you to correct that. So the message here
3: there's no win.
4: Now listen,
3: there's
4: the
3: no
4: message
3: win for
4: here
3: you.
4: Is, we're not 100% sure you were worth those special shoes that we were spending to create so you could pigeon-toed so you could find a woman. So,
3: well, here's the thing. They bought those special shoes and you put them on, but you probably didn't even put them on right. And that's why they didn't work. Okay.
4: Those special shoes weren't going to correct my spine, Sherry. That's the bottom line on this.
3: They were not. You know, isn't it funny, Max? Because when I was a kid, I was always told, you better, in my case, it was always, you better get your nose out of a book or you'll never get a husband. Now, you must remember that in my family, the husband was the worst thing that ever happened to any of us. And as a kid, I was like, oh my God, do you promise? Like, you have to know how to motivate your children. You have to find the thing, you know, the carrot that motivates the child, right? And in your case and in my case, they picked a weird thing to blame us for. Never get a woman. Well, you'll never get a husband.
4: Well,
3: let me tell them, hey, joke's on them, Max, because we got plenty of both. And look how well all that's turned out.
4: You know,
3: I used when my grandmother would say stuff like that to me, I'd look at her and be like, and why have you met him? Why would we want that?
4: The message to me was, you're so screwed up, you need someone to fix you. You know, when we're not here to try to fix you.
3: Oh, God. You know what? You fixed yourself. And you wore your special shoes, and you even knew how to tie them, and they could not correct your spine. And it's not your fault.
4: And I'm still pigeon-toed, Sherry.
3: And you got a woman? You did.
4: Yeah.
3: You did get a woman.
4: Thank you.
3: You got more than one, okay?
5: Yeah.
3: You've had several. Wow. So jokes on you, Francis.
4: Several doesn't sound good, does it?
3: It's the Bob and Sherry Show.
4: Hey, you can be a swinging cat all through the month of June as we're partnering with Mission Meow, a nonprofit that makes lasting transformations for cats in need. 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
6: Fox News. I'm CJ Pop. A massive oil tanker slowly moving through the Strait of Hormuz.
7: President Trump just moments ago posted to True Social saying 19 million barrels of oil flowed out of the Hormuz Strait yesterday. He goes on to say an all-time record. Oil prices are tumbling down and the world is a much safer place.
6: Fox's Trey Yinks in Tel Aviv. Oman and Iran stress their sovereign rights in their territorial waters in the Hormuz Strait. According to the joint statement, they are committed, they say, to ensuring safe passage through the Strait. Two more suspects under arrest linked to the alleged plot at the White House, the UFC 250 event.
8: Newly unsealed court records identify Jordan Rinker and William Faulkner, defendants 6 and 7. Investigators say Rinker played a supporting role, accepting $1,200 from alleged ringleader.
6: That is Fox's Lucas Tomlinson reporting this morning. 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
15: 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Red Lake Public Safety has announced a registered sex offender is being released. Michael Wayne Needham is 39 years old, convicted of interfering with privacy by using a device to photograph or record intimate body parts. Needham is not wanted by the Red Lake law enforcement and has served the sentence imposed him by the courts. Information on this release is being given to educate the public and not to alarm the public. With any questions about the case, call Red Lake Public Safety at 218-679-3313. New statistics from the U.S. Department of Housing and Urban Development shows that 885 people in Beltrami County live in subsidized housing. That's 1.9% of the population. Minnesota Average County has 2.8% in subsidized housing. Clearwater 1.4%, Hubbard 1.9%, Cass 0.9%, Itasca is 2.3%, Polk County has 4.8%, second highest percentage in the state, only behind Ramsey County, which is St. Paul. 38% of households with subsidies earn between $10,000 and $15,000 in annual income. These stories and more, MinnesotaDailyNews.com.
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19: River City's weather.
20: Considerable cloudiness today and some developing showers and storms. High temperature readings at about 71. Southeast winds 10 to 15. Showers and storms into tonight, low at 52. Still seeing a few showers and storms around for Wednesday as we stay with more clouds and sun. Upper 60s, mid 70s on Thursday. And that's your forecast. I'm weatherology meteorologist Paul Trombley. Get the latest weather updates online at MinnesotaDailyWeather.com.
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2: People amaze me. The things that people get up to amaze me. So this is a guy, he works at a university in Brazil. It's a very respectable job. It's very secure. He doesn't make a ton of money. And I guess he wanted some money. So he took out some insurance policies. And then he claimed, a few weeks after the insurance policies went live, he claimed that he had been kidnapped and robbed, and that attackers had hacked his right foot off with a machete. And those insurance policies would have paid out the equivalent of about $250,000. Except it turns out that he faked the entire thing and he whacked his own foot off for the insurance claim. And here is what my question to you people of Earth is.
3: Oh, gosh.
2: I know $250,000 is a lot of money and I would not turn it down if you gave it to me right now. But your foot is worth more. Or do you disagree,
4: no.
2: Max and Lamar?
4: No.
5: Pinky finger, maybe. Pinky finger. I'll let that go.
2: This man, and so not only did he whack off his own foot for insurance fraud, he got caught. He's been sentenced to 2 years in prison. Now they reconsidered that because now, you know, he's footless, even though it's by his own hand. And they changed his 2 years in prison to a fine and 720 hours of community service. He filed a gazillion appeals and he lost all of them. Mm. So here's the thing. No amount of time and service and regret will make your foot grow back.
3: No.
2: You want your foot?
4: Yeah, I think it's worth a lot.

0: And when you think about, like, maybe you're not a runner or a dancer, really, but when you think about all of the useful things having both of your feet, like
1: the foot's important. I think it's important.
0: How is that? And he didn't even get like the equivalent. He got just under $250,000. So I guess name your price for your foot.
1: I can't. And if I got to cut it off myself, I don't know what
0: you're taking off yourself.
1: If I can get Max to cut it off, but then he's going to want some of the money because it's not going to be fun to hack off my foot.
2: More easy.
1: I'm going to have to encourage him to do it. He's not going to do it exactly right the first time.
0: Guys,
1: his mom says he can't do it right the first time. So there I am.
0: You guys, I can't wait, though, because you guys will be the moron of the day. Oh, a pair of buddies decided to come up with a money-making scheme. It took Max 2 tries to cut off Lamar's foot.
2: And a trip
0: to Home Depot.
2: He
0: finally succeeded.
2: And a trip to Home Depot.
0: Trip to Home Depot.
2: During the procedure.
0: But he,
1: I'll be right back.
0: Hey, do it. You're a real doer, Max. But, you know, eventually he finally got the foot hacked off and they almost got away with it. Y'all, don't be doing this. Don't be doing this. Not really for any amount of money, but certainly don't let your foot go cheap.
1: No.
0: Do not make your foot a discount. It's the Bob and Sherry Show.
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12: River City's weather.
13: With considerable cloudiness today and some developing showers and storms. High temperature readings at about 71. Southeast winds 10 to 15. Showers and storms into tonight, low at 52. Still seeing a few showers and storms around for Wednesday as we stay with more clouds and sun. Upper 60s, mid-70s on Thursday. And that's your forecast. I'm weatherology meteorologist Paul Trombley. Get the latest weather updates online at MinnesotaDailyWeather.com. 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
2: It's Bob and Sherry's.
4: Believe this.
5: I cannot believe this.
6: I love a forbidden place. I love something that's marked, you know, danger, no trespassing. One time, me and Tony and my bestie Evelyn, we were in Alaska visiting our radio, one of our radio stations there, and we were just exploring, and we took a wrong turn, and we ended up at this sign. There's a joint Army Air Force base in Anchorage, and they have millions of acres, it seems like, all over that part of Alaska. We ended up at this sign that was like, looky here, turn around, and if you don't turn around, we're probably thinking about maybe shooting you. So maybe get out of here. Like, it was the scariest, most threatening, no trespassing United States Armed Forces situation. I don't know if we had stumbled onto like a training range or whatever, but I love me a forbidden place. And Lamar Richardson, there is a forbidden place not all that far from you. Are you familiar with Morgan Island, South Carolina? Morgan Island?
7: No. That
6: it has a nickname. Maybe you know it by its nickname. Mm. Have you ever heard of Monkey Island, South Carolina?
8: I've heard of Monkey Island. Yes, yes, yes, yes.
6: Yes, you have.
8: Yes.
6: The official formal name of Monkey Island is Morgan Island. It is completely off limits to the public. You are not allowed to go. And if you do manage to sneak onto the island somehow, the residents of that island are hundreds of diseased monkeys. So... Yeah. Good luck to you. People are fascinated and afraid of Morgan Island. Now, there is, like, it's not the lair of a mad scientist. The story goes back to the late 1970s. There was a research facility in Puerto Rico where they were studying. It was called the La Parguera Facility, and it was part of the Caribbean Primate Research Program. And their research monkeys were misbehaving. They were escaping. They were terrifying local residents. They were getting into monkey business. and shenanigans. And that is simply unacceptable. So the state of South Carolina reached out and said, listen, we'll take these monkeys off your hand. Because people were afraid. These monkeys are infected with the herpes B virus. Now, since 1932, it's only showed up 50 times in human beings, and it's really, really rare for the virus to jump from a monkey to a primate to a person. But, you know, still people were scared. And so the monkeys escaping with the disease had the locals frightened. So South Carolina said, bring them here. And between 1979 and 1980, more than 1,400 rhesus monkeys were moved to this island in South Carolina. And now the population on the island is somewhere 4,000 or so, 4,000 or less diseased monkeys living on this island. The monkeys are owned by the National Institute of Health. The island is owned by the state of South Carolina. And the entire research project is managed by a private company. It's a breeding colony for rhesus monkeys. And every year, they go in and capture about 500 of them that are used in medical research. Everything from hearing aids to medication. So there would be some dangers, you know, to sneaking on to an island filled with diseased monkeys.
8: I'm not doing that.
6: Oh, I know we're not getting Carla there. I can't get Carla to go for a hike. Baby girl, you want to go? You want to bring that RV and go camping on Monkey Island?
8: That's true.
6: So, on the one hand, you know, these are wild animals and they are diseased, and you know, you probably shouldn't go over and try to make friends with them. On the other hand, tourists are banned because the humans are kind of dangerous to the monkeys. The monkeys need to be protected, and these are animals that are being bred for medical research. So, the island you can't even visit. There are staff that live on that island, and they patrol it 24/7. If you go to that island for like research purposes, there's all sorts of like tests that you have to do to make sure you don't transmit anything to the monkeys. It's crazy. And of course, because humans are humans, every year that guy, hey, y'all watch this, who thinks he's going to have a swim over to Monkey Island. So there you go. If you live in the state of South Carolina and you weren't aware of this, it's just kind of fun that you have this little forbidden, mysterious spot.
8: We're proud.
6: Yeah. Yeah, buddy. I'll post the link if you're curious and want to know more. It's the Bob and Sherry Show.
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15: River City's weather.
16: With considerable cloudiness today and some developing showers and storms. High temperature readings at about 71. Southeast winds 10 to 15. Showers and storms into tonight, low at 52. Still seeing a few showers and storms around for Wednesday as we stay with more clouds and sun. Upper 60s. Mid-70s on Thursday. And that's your forecast. I'm weatherology meteorologist Paul Trombley. Get the latest weather updates online at MinnesotaDailyWeather.com. Right now, 58.
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3: I want y'all to know to be ready. Between 13th and 17th of July, you're going to have your opportunity to buy some of these things from all the big movies and stuff. Now, you could probably
1: like a public. Is it online? Is it an online auction?
3: Yeah.
1: Okay, good. Okay.
3: I think they can have it online. Now, you probably want to have at least $500,000 in your pocket if you're going to do anything.
1: Oh,
3: well, of course. If you're not doing that, I don't know what to tell you. One of the biggest things they're doing is they're doing like the lightsaber, and it has the complete rig with the severed hand that Luke Skywalker used in The Empire Strikes Back. And it also has, it's got the lightsaber that it was used when he said, "I am your father."
1: That's going to sell for a fortune.
3: They're starting it off. Opening bid, it's got to be $1 million.
4: I can't believe you just spoiled that.
3: Yeah. Now, John Lennon's handwritten lyrics for "If I Fail," he wrote these down on the back of a Valentine card during the Beatles' first appearance on the Ed Sullivan Show in 1964. The bidding for this, what do you think it starts at?
4: I don't even know how to guess. I'm going to say it's over $1 million.
3: Well, I think they're wanting to get it started, but they're starting it at $500,000. That's the starting point.
4: Be my guess.
3: Now, they've also got the Wicked Witch of the West hat from the 1939 Wizard of Oz. It's starting off at $100,000. Mm. See, Sherry, now you might like that because you're a big Wicked fan.
1: Yeah, but
3: but the $100,000, is that the problem? I'm sorry.
1: Yeah.
5: Hey, we're in fantasy land here.
3: We're thinking about that. Okay, what about the brown hat, the top hat that Gene Wilder wore as in Willy Wonka?
1: That's one of my 50,000, all-time favorite
3: 50,000.
1: Movies.
3: This is back in your price range. 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
1: Pay for everything else. There's Visa, right?
3: They've also got boxing boots that were worn by Sylvester Stallone in Rocky III. Bidding for that is going to start at $100,000.
1: That'd be another cool thing to have.
3: Mm. Yeah. Yeah,
1: we can't afford any of this, but I want really rich people to be happy and to have things and hoard them. Don't you? I think we all do. That must be what we all want since that's what's happened to our reality. So I encourage it, right? Yay. Give those rich people more. They deserve it. You know why? Because they're rich and they're better than us. And that's why they're happy and deserve everything. It's the Bob and Sherry Show.
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2: Whew, I made it in last night, pretty late, but I made it in time to come to work today. I had a very whirlwind trip out west to see my mom. She's 80 now, which blows my mind.
3: Is she?
2: Tell me she'll say, Sherry, I'm 80. And I'm like, yeah, Max's parents are 101 amateur hour.
3: Yeah.
2: Let's see what
3: Slacker.
2: You got, friend.
3: Yeah.
2: But I had a very, very brief visit with her. I just zoomed out there because, you know, she's by herself and she's 80. And we did all fun things this time. I don't know if I told you guys, but when I saw my mom earlier in the summer and I had COVID and my mom was like, you're coming anyway. I don't care that you have COVID. We'll just be careful. And she didn't get it. Which, I mean, I was so worried about giving my mom COVID, right? But she didn't get it, and the trip went fine. She had a list of fun activities for us to do. We were going to go to the bank and to the crematorium. Did I tell you about that?
1: The crematorium?
2: Yeah. I didn't tell you guys about that. Huh. So my mom has very specific. Look at Bob's face.
4: you're just going to have to give me a moment. When you are pairing... We had fun activities, and the second activity is visiting the crematorium.
2: Well, my mom,
4: every program director in radio is shaking right now.
2: Well, my mom, as you know, because you've chatted with her just recently on the phone, like my mom has very specific plans and wishes, very specific. And I am the person who's going to carry her wishes out for her. I'm the... What do you call that? The
4: executor?
2: Yeah. Mm-hmm. I'm the, it is on me to make sure that my mom's wishes are carried out. And buddy, are they specific. So we went to the crematorium and she showed me that this is the crematorium.
4: Mm-hmm. Allie, honey, I haven't seen you in a while. Could you, yeah. Did you have the weekend off? Oh, good. Oh, Tim's busy. Fantastic. Could you come in? You know, I've got some activities. Well, we're going to start at the crematorium.
2: Then my mom led me to the shelf in her closet where my first sisters are currently being stored their cremains, Millie and Lily, my mom's dogs.
4: Hey, Max, this is getting better, isn't it?
5: It really is.
2: And my mom sat me down.
4: The death shelf. I've never heard of one before. Go ahead. Does your mother want to be up there on the death shelf?
2: Oh, no. She sat me down and she said, I'm going to tell you what I want and I need you to listen to me. And this is what I want and I need you to promise me that you're going to do this. And I was like, absolutely. I mean, I've already had a whirlwind trip to the crematorium. What next? My mom said, this is Millie and this is Lily. I want you to, after my cremains are ready, I want you to mix us all together into one box.
4: And no, she did not say, you're making this up for radio. I am not buying this.
2: I'm not. This is so morbid. Who would make this up? Well probably no one because they would have a more successful career than I do. So she's like, I want you to promise me. Look at me, Sherry. Look at me and promise me. You're going to mingle us all together, and then you're going to take us to Star Valley and put us with Ted. Ted is my stepfather who died back in 2008. And I said, so you don't want to be like all three of you interred with Ted. You want me to mix you all together. She's like, I want to be mingled with my dogs, and made me promise in writing that I would do that. And I promised in writing that I would do that. And then I was told that there is to be, she wants no service of any kind. She said, now this, my mom grew up in Goomba, South Philly, where funerals were like prom and homecoming. They were such an occasion for feasting and catching up on the gossip.
4: And gossip. Yeah, exactly.
2: My mom said, I have gone to all the funerals that I'm going to in my life because she's super active in her church and she's on like the funeral food committee or whatever. She's like, I will not have it. If you try to have a funeral, I will haunt you. And I was like, but mom, like, what about like family? Like they want to, She said, they can join you at the graveside when you put me and Millie and Lillian with Ted. There is no funeral. There is no wake. There is nothing. Promise me. And I had to promise her. And then I took the last flight, like the red eye flight out, and here I am. But you know what? Those are her wishes, and it may sound kooky to you or to me or to anybody, but that's what she wants, and that's, by God, what she's going to get.
4: So Sherry, it sounds kooky to every single person listening right now.
2: Do you think?
4: Yes, I do.
2: Max, do you think it sounds kooky to everybody?
3: No, not everybody, but a large majority, yes, I would say.
4: Yeah.
2: Listen, that's my mother. Like, she's asking me to make that promise.
4: You have to do it. I understand. Yeah.
2: Yeah.
4: I understand.
2: But of course, you know, so I come staggering through the door. My husband's like, well, I had to scoop the litter box for 3 days. It must be nice to have had a freaking fun weekend in Utah. I'm like, I was at a crematorium. But no one believes me.
4: It's so, you know, like, I believe you. I believe you. I just have never heard of it.
2: So, kicking off Monday with a smile. When your parents ask you for something, no matter how insane it sounds to others,
4: you
2: it does
4: do
2: no
4: it.
2: Harm to promise. You got to do it. It's Bob and Sherry.
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11: River City's weather.
12: With considerable cloudiness today and some developing showers and storms. High temperature readings at about 71. Southeast winds 10 to 15. Showers and storms into tonight, low at 52. Still seeing a few showers and storms around for Wednesday as we stay with more clouds and sun. Upper 60s, mid 70s on Thursday. And that's your forecast. I'm weatherology meteorologist Paul Trombley. Get the latest weather updates online at MinnesotaDailyWeather.com. Right now, 62.
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2: Good morning to my favorite people. This is Monique from Massachusetts. I'm way back on the podcast, but you guys were talking about servers and how Lamar's daughter was working at a restaurant and he left the tip. And the co-workers were jealous. Well, my niece worked at the Outback, and my sister and the rest of the family would go and have dinner. And my niece and my sister would share a meal, but Janine would, they liked the salmon. So Janine would get the salmon, leave half of it on her plate, and Lauren would go bring the plates to the back and start eating off the plate. The people that she was working with were dying. They were so grossed out. They were like, "What is wrong with you?" And she did tell them it was from her mother, but I would have loved to have been a fly on the wall there. That was funny. Have a good day. Bye.
3: My favorite part is when she goes,
4: You know what? I just don't think anybody knows what it's like to find yourself in a position where eating off of a stranger's plate feels like a good strategy. Mm. I think if you've been there, a lot of us who came up rough and, you know, kept put ourselves through school waiting tables, like we worked in restaurants because we were guaranteed to be fed at least once a
3: yeah.
4: day.
3: Yeah.
4: So, you know, if you've worked as a server or as a member of a cook team in a kitchen, you have seen things and you know things.
3: Oh, yeah.
4: And yeah. You try not to judge because you don't know. And sometimes, like, and it's really hard. I know that, like, just hear me. Sometimes, you know, you'll be running a shift and the people will leave and pay and they didn't even, like, somebody at that table just had it completely on touch plate. I've seen that food get eaten.
5: Mm-hmm.
4: Have you, Max, you've worked in restaurants.
5: I have, yes.
4: Have
5: you? When I cooked in the restaurant, yes, I have seen that. And also, as somebody who worked in the restaurant, I did a healthy amount of eating while I was cooking. Just because I could. Not that I was getting my saliva on somebody's plate or something like that. But there's food there, and you just I was at a point in my life where I really needed that in order to be able to eat.
4: Oh, listen, I worked in restaurants so that I could spend my money on rent and books instead of on food. So on the one hand, people are disgusting, and you don't know where their mouths or hands have been, and you don't want to eat their food. But on the other hand, it's a sin to waste, right? And that steak didn't even get cut.
5: Mm.
4: So I'm not suggesting that you do this or condoning it. But let us not pretend that this doesn't happen.
6: It's true.
4: All the time.
6: It is true.
4: All the
3: and
4: time.
3: Let us don't it's be so the, high and mighty that we can judge somebody for it, for sure.
4: Because I think every day I think that I am two more bad decisions away from being right back there. Some bad luck away from being right back there. It's the Bob and Sherry Show.
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0: every single day we look and we see how capitalism is doing. There isn't any here because it's a luxury belief that is indulged by the people who teach it on campuses, which is then fed to the young people. They don't know any better. They exploit the compassionate label, pretending that if you split up a pie, that's compassion. It's not compassion if you don't know how to make more pie. A socialist can't even make a Necco wafer. I mean, think about it. There is no country that has ever succeeded under socialism. And you can say, oh, there are types of socialism. No, the only types of socialism are capitalism handicapped by some socialism.
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14: River City's weather.
15: With considerable cloudiness today and some developing showers and storms. High temperature readings at about 71. Southeast winds 10 to 15. Showers and storms into tonight, low at 52. Still seeing a few showers and storms around for Wednesday as we stay with more clouds and sun. Upper 60s, mid-70s on Thursday. And that's your forecast. I'm weatherology meteorologist Paul Trombley. Get the latest weather updates online at MinnesotaDailyWeather.com. Right now, 62.
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2: All right, guys. I had to look this up. So apparently, a rapid ambush by an apex predator, such as a neck bite from a large cat, lion, tiger, is the quickest way to die, as it will snap your neck. preventing further discomfort and pain. Well,
3: it is Tuesday, everyone.
2: So I guess if you're going to go, another painless quick death, or least painful quick death, is the bludgeoning by a large mammal, like an elephant.
4: Is that funny?
2: The other least painful, quickest ways to go is to get stung by a box jellyfish. It will cause the body to go into cardiac arrest, and you will die within 3 to 5 minutes. Sting of a black mamba.
4: Yeah, but that's 3 to 5 minutes.
2: Your central nervous system to shut down. Although I imagine both of those to be really painful. Anyway, so I guess the rapid ambush of an apex predator, such as a large cat, might be my preferred death in that situation. Although I'll be honest with you, that is. I want to be dead and then get devoured by mushrooms in a forest. That would be my ultimate favorite way to go. All right. I just wanted to share. Thought you guys might find it interesting.
3: I love the hell out of you people. I really do. Can we discuss the box jellyfish? I don't know anything about a box jellyfish, but any creature you sting... Man, Lamar, if it takes you out in 3 to 5, you don't even have time to get help, do you?
5: No.
3: I mean, what do we know about?
5: Boy, it's going to be a painful 3 to 5 minutes.
3: What do you know about box jellyfish venom, and how quickly can you learn so you can tell the rest of us? Because that sounds like you know, people act like you know Jaws is all scary, but a box jellyfish, like you wouldn't even hear or see or feel that coming, would you?
6: No, you wouldn't feel that. Potent venom delivered by contact with tentacles. Strings from some space.
5: Each tentacle has 5,000.
6: Yeah.
3: Where are they so we can avoid them? Please tell me they're not off the Jersey Shore. Like, where are these box jellyfish?
6: I'm looking, Sherry.
5: I think they're a lot of
3: Australia?
5: Places.
3: Australia is filled with things that want to kill you. Maybe it's Australia?
6: It's true.
3: Yeah, Australia... Australia, you gotta,
6: so
3: you gotta
6: they
3: mind
6: are,
3: your business.
6: They are
3: in
6: Australia, Hawaii, Malaysia, Philippines, Japan, Thailand, and Texas.
3: Like
6: a random thing connected with not anywhere near those other places.
3: I've been doing this little exercise lately where I find a way to reframe something for myself. So, like, I've never been to Hawaii and I'm never gonna get to go. I mean, I'm just having to accept that I'm never going to get to see Hawaii. And now that I know that there are box jellyfish there that could get me and take me out in 3 to 5 minutes, that might be a good thing. It might be okay to never go to Hawaii or where were the other ones, Thailand and Japan. Mm-hmm. Lamar goes to Japan, but I don't think he's been in the ocean while he's in Japan. So
5: I've been in the ocean once. I've been there once. But, you know, that blue ring octopus is supposed to be pretty bad, too. And it's really cute. And people want to pick it up. Because it's so cute.
3: Hey, Max.
6: Yeah.
3: I think that we are God's favorites because God has said, you know what is safe? That chair in that windowless room. Just don't leave.
5: Yeah.
6: Nothing can get to me.
3: Nothing can get you.
6: The sun can't get to me.
3: Nothing. Nothing that can harm you. Nothing. It's like you float in your own little like special tank. And that's because, Max, you're God's favorite. Otherwise, God would have you out there fighting off, what'd you say, a blue ring octopus and a box jellyfish and a black mambo, I think, was the other one Kaylee mentioned.
6: Yeah, that was the other thing. Yeah.
3: Yeah. Yeah. Aren't we the lucky, Max? How lucky and fortunate.
5: Nothing's going to come get you, Max.
6: As I sit in this windowless dark room, all I can think is how lucky I am. That's all I think.
3: Hey, Max, and where I am, trust me, I'm at zero risk of food poisoning. Because there'd have to be, you know,
6: food.
3: It's the Bob and Sherry Show.
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16: River City's weather.
17: With considerable cloudiness today and some developing showers and storms. High temperature readings at about 71. Southeast winds 10 to 15. Showers and storms into tonight, low at 52. Still seeing a few showers and storms around for Wednesday as we stay with more clouds and sun. Upper 60s, mid-70s on Thursday. And that's your forecast. I'm weatherology meteorologist Paul Trombley. Get the latest weather updates online at MinnesotaDailyWeather.com. Right now, 62.
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2: Lamar, this is a little something for you that I saved for you. I know that you did not get to visit Rome on your whirlwind destination wedding trip to Italy, but I know
3: I saw
2: Carla
3: more
2: did.
3: Airports than I did anything else. But go ahead.
2: I know because Lamar had like a long weekend. Carla was there for a couple of weeks, which was such gift, and she got to explore Rome, and so I have a little something for y'all to talk about over dinner tonight. Okay.
3: Okay. Good.
2: So you know Rome. Romans led the world in so many innovations and inventions. But of course, Romans did not invent toilet paper. They didn't have toilet paper. They had a different solution for toilet paper. And it was called their tersorium. And it was basically a sea sponge that they would fish out of the Mediterranean and attach it to a wooden rod. So picture like a back scratcher or a back washer that you can buy at the drugstore. The sponge is absorbent. The rod gives you plenty of reach. So just let Carla know that public latrines in Rome and at places like the Colosseum, for example, would have a shared tersorium. So everyone, you would go into the public bathroom and you would use the public sponge as toilet paper. And I know that
3: Carla would love to be the first guy in.
2: I know Carla would rather be fed to lions than use the communal sponge at the public bathroom.
3: That's strong. That is strong.
2: Mrs. Carla Richardson will baste herself in barbecue sauce and climb into the animal's mouth before she will use the communal toilet sponge. Whereas you, Lamar, this is what I love about you. You know, there are all kinds of ways you can really see who a person is. And you catch them in those off moments, you know, when they haven't rehearsed or prepared an answer. They're not trying to impress you or anything. Lamar's first response to hearing of a communal booty sponge was to say, I want to be the first guy in.
3: Yeah, I mean, everybody's behind me. I want that fresh, clean sponge in the morning. That's what I'm looking for.
2: Folks, that's the take of a natural-born optimist. This is a man, he knows he can't fight the communal booty sponge. It's just how it is. There is a communal toilet sponge. No fighting it. But he knows that if he can get there first, that's the best he can do
3: that's
2: for himself.
3: That's the best I can hope for.
2: So, well done, Lamar. That's the attitude. Thanks. Let me know how Carla takes this news after y'all chat about it.
3: I will.
2: It's the Bob and Sherry Show.
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4: River City's weather.
5: Thunderstorms likely today. Otherwise, cloudy skies expected. Daytime highs approaching 71. Southeasterly winds 8 to 15 miles per hour. Mainly cloudy skies expected tonight. Chance of thunderstorms. Lows dip down to about 52. 68 tomorrow. Chance for storms. And that's your forecast. I'm weatherology meteorologist Paul Frombly. Get the latest weather updates online at MinnesotaDailyWeather.com. Currently 64.
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4: River City's weather.
5: Thunderstorms likely today. Otherwise, cloudy skies expected. Daytime highs approaching 71. Southeasterly winds 8 to 15 miles per hour. Mainly cloudy skies expected tonight. Chance of thunderstorms. Lows dip down to about 52. 68 tomorrow. Chance for storms. And that's your forecast. I'm weatherology meteorologist Paul Frombly. Get the latest weather updates online at MinnesotaDailyWeather.com. Currently 64.
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5: River City's weather.
6: Thunderstorms likely today. Otherwise, cloudy skies expected. Daytime highs approaching 71. Southeasterly winds 8 to 15 miles per hour. Mainly cloudy skies expected tonight. Chance of thunderstorms. Lows dip down to about 52. 68 tomorrow. Chance for storms. And that's your forecast. I'm weatherology meteorologist Paul Trombley. Get the latest weather updates online at MinnesotaDailyWeather.com. Currently 64.
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4: River City's weather.
5: Thunderstorms likely today. Otherwise, cloudy skies expected. Daytime highs approaching 71. Southeasterly winds 8 to 15 miles per hour. Mainly cloudy skies expected tonight. Chance of thunderstorms. Lows dip down to about 52. 68 tomorrow. Chance for storms. And that's your forecast. I'm weatherology meteorologist Paul Frombly. Get the latest weather updates online at MinnesotaDailyWeather.com. Right now, 58.
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4: River City's weather.
5: Thunderstorms likely today. Otherwise, cloudy skies expected. Daytime highs approaching 71. Southeasterly winds 8 to 15 miles per hour. Mainly cloudy skies expected tonight. Chance of thunderstorms. Lows dip down to about 52. 68 tomorrow. Chance for storms. And that's your forecast. I'm weatherology meteorologist Paul Frombly. Get the latest weather updates online at MinnesotaDailyWeather.com. Right now, 58.
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0: 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Bemidji man was hit by a car on Sunday night on Division Street. He unfortunately died at the scene. Details, MinnesotaDailyNews.com. Five more counties have been added to the deer feeding ban by the Minnesota Department of Natural Resources, including Clearwater County. 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Virtually all of them. 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Give you affected townships. And news from the United Way of the Bemidji area. They have a long-term storm recovery group and a new case manager for that group. Details on those stories and more, MinnesotaDailyNews.com.
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8: River City's weather.
9: Thunderstorms likely today. Otherwise, cloudy skies expected. Daytime highs approaching 71. Southeasterly winds 8 to 15 miles per hour. Mainly cloudy skies expected tonight. Chance of thunderstorms. Lows dip down to about 52. 68 tomorrow. Chance for storms. And that's your forecast. I'm weatherology meteorologist Paul Frombly. Get the latest weather updates online at MinnesotaDailyWeather.com. Right now, 58.
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2: Fox News, I'm Gianna Gelosi. President Trump says the Strait of Hormuz is fully open.
3: The president defending the negotiations that are going on in Iran, and he says they're going very well. He does say the Strait of Hormuz is open, but American warships will remain in place even though the U.S. blockade has been lifted. Now, on True Social, the president saying that Iran will not get any money that can be used to sow chaos in the Middle East again. He adds that the money and or sanctions that the U.S. Treasury is releasing goes in escrow controlled by the USA.
2: Fox Business's Edward Lawrence, NBC Today Show host Savannah Guthrie, says she's in agony.
4: No matter how much I try to come out here every day and smile and find that joy, and I will, I promise I will. 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
2: That plea after it was revealed the second ransom note the family said Nancy Guthrie is dead and buried in nature. 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
0: 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Tomorrow, Clearwater Polk electorate members will have an outage starting at 9 a.m. for about an hour and a half in the following townships: Jones, Moose Creek, La Prairie, Minerva, Bear Creek, Lake Hattie, Itasca, Rice, Long Lost Lake, and Lake Alice. This work is for substation maintenance. With questions, call 888-694-3833. Megan Hill, one of the owners of Bemidji Brewing, has an additional job. She started working as a disaster recovery case manager with the United Way of the Bemidji area, part of the long-term storm recovery group that includes various community leaders. Group's goal is to identify unmet community needs, prioritize vulnerable households, coordinate resources, and facilitate recovery services. They focus on community-centered decision-making and have an arranged training for members, set priorities, and recruited volunteers and donations. Hill's role is to guide families affected by the storm toward necessary resources and support. Work has begun and the detour is now in place along Highway 71 near Hay Creek, just north of Park Rapids. Lengthy detour began yesterday. Details on the MnDOT website. Search Highway 71 Hay Creek Project. 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
14: River City's weather.
15: Thunderstorms likely this afternoon. Otherwise, cloudy skies expected. Daytime highs approaching 71. Winds out of the southeast, 8 to 15 miles per hour. Mainly cloudy skies expected tonight. Chance of thunderstorms. Lows dip down to about 52. And that's your forecast. I'm weatherology meteorologist Paul Frombly. Get the latest weather updates online at MinnesotaDailyWeather.com. Currently 56.
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5: It's all about selling you some type of pretend demon that only the Democrats can save you from. That's how this works. When a Republican loses an election, okay, there's a Democrat in office. You'll see ratings go up for conservative talk shows because we're critical of the president. You'll see social media engagement go up for the conservative platforms because they're critical of the president. But by and large, you know what you won't see? You won't see people burning cities down to the ground like we saw in 2020. You won't see those BLM fiery but mostly peaceful protests. So what the Democrats do is they are a physical opposition. If there's a Republican in power, they show up and break stuff and light it on fire and then point at the TV and go, look how crazy the world is under Trump. We got to get him out of there. So things calm down already.
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18: River City's weather.
19: Thunderstorms likely this afternoon. Otherwise, cloudy skies expected. Daytime highs approaching 71. Winds out of the southeast, 8 to 15 miles per hour. Mainly cloudy skies expected tonight. Chance of thunderstorms. Lows dip down to about 52. And that's your forecast. I'm weatherology meteorologist Paul Frombley. Get the latest weather updates online at MinnesotaDailyWeather.com. Currently 56.
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6: River City's weather.
7: Overcast this afternoon with thunderstorms likely. Highs level off around 65, southeast winds 8 to 15 miles per hour. Chance of thunderstorms tonight, lows around 52, mainly cloudy skies expected. Cloudy tomorrow, chance for storms 68. And that's your forecast. I'm weatherology meteorologist Paul Frombly. Get the latest weather updates online at MinnesotaDailyWeather.com. Right now, 64.
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0: WMIS Defend the River, the Pretty Wild and Button Eyes. Gonna do it for me. Kevin's in next. Take through the rest of this Tuesday. Battle of the Broads tomorrow. Middle of the work week tomorrow. I'm liking both of those things. Whiskey Myers Time Bomb kicks off a river block of rock for you next.
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8: River City's weather.
9: Overcast this afternoon with thunderstorms likely. Highs level off around 65. Southeast winds 8 to 15 miles per hour. Chance of thunderstorms tonight, lows around 52. Mainly cloudy skies expected. Cloudy tomorrow. Chance for storms 68. And that's your forecast. I'm weatherology meteorologist Paul Frombly. Get the latest weather updates online at MinnesotaDailyWeather.com. Right now, 64.
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8: River City's weather.
9: Thunderstorms likely
10: this afternoon. Otherwise, cloudy skies with a few peaks of sun. High temperatures reach up to 65. Southeasterly winds 10 to 15 miles per hour. Mainly cloudy skies expected again tonight. Thunderstorms likely. Lows dip down to about 52. And that's your forecast. I'm weatherology meteorologist Paul Frombly. Get the latest weather updates online at MinnesotaDailyWeather.com. Currently, it's 66 degrees.
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7: River City's weather.
8: Thunderstorms likely this afternoon. Otherwise, cloudy skies with a few peaks of sun. High temperatures reach up to 65. Southeasterly winds 10 to 15 miles per hour. Mainly cloudy skies expected again tonight. Thunderstorms likely. Lows dip down to about 52. And that's your forecast. I'm weatherology meteorologist Paul Frombly. Get the latest weather updates online at minnesotadailyweather.com. Currently, it's 66 degrees.
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2: River City's weather.
3: Chance of thunderstorms
4: this afternoon. Otherwise, cloudy skies with a few peaks of sun. Highs level off around 65. Winds out of the southeast, 10 to 15 miles per hour. Mainly cloudy skies expected tonight. Thunderstorms likely. Lows level off around 52. And that's your forecast. I'm weatherology meteorologist Paul Frombly. Get the latest weather updates online at MinnesotaDailyWeather.com. Right now, it's 65 degrees.
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8: River City's weather.
9: Chance of thunderstorms this afternoon. Otherwise, cloudy skies with a few peaks of sun. Highs up a lot for around 65. Winds out of the southeast, 10 to 15 miles per hour. Mainly cloudy skies expected tonight. Thunderstorms likely. Lows level off around 52. And that's your forecast. I'm weatherology meteorologist Paul Frombly. Get the latest weather updates online at MinnesotaDailyWeather.com. Right now, it's 65 degrees.
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1: News, I'm John Saucier. President Trump visiting a Mack truck facility in Pennsylvania today, talking about the ongoing peace negotiations between the United States and Iran after the two countries agreed to extend their ceasefire for 60 days.
2: The Iran economy has been crushed and their defense industrial base has been damaged so severely that it'll take them many years to rebuild, many, many years. And now we're trying to work out a deal that's fair.
1: Well, recent polls suggest the majority of Americans disapprove of the president's handling of Iran. Senate Majority Leader John Thune says the House of Representatives will soon take on the housing bill. Senate lawmakers already passed the long-awaited legislation in bipartisan fashion, vote 85-5.
3: It gets at the very heart of an issue that I think is really important to the American people, and that's the issue of affordability.
1: One thing this bill does is ban corporate investors from buying single-family homes while also cutting some federal regulations. 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
14: 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Red Lake Public Safety has announced a registered sex offender is being released. Michael Wayne Needham is 39 years old, convicted of interfering with privacy by using a device to photograph or record intimate body parts. Needham is not wanted by the Red Lake law enforcement and has served the sentence imposed on him by the courts. Information on this release is being given to educate the public and not to alarm the public. With any questions about the case, call Red Lake Public Safety at 218-679-3313. New statistics from the U.S. Department of Housing and Urban Development shows that 885 people in Beltrami County live in subsidized housing. That's 1.9% of the population. Minnesota Average County has 2.8% in subsidized housing, Clearwater 1.4%, Hubbard 1.9%, Cass 0.9%, Itasca is 2.3%, Polk County has 4.8%, second highest percentage in the state, only behind Ramsey County, which is St. Paul. 38% of households with subsidies earn between $10,000 and $15,000 in annual income. These stories and more, MinnesotaDailyNews.com.
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9: River City's weather.
17: Thunderstorms likely tonight. Otherwise, mainly cloudy skies expected. Lows dip down to about 52. Southerly winds 5 to 10 miles per hour. Chance of thunderstorms tomorrow, 68. Mainly cloudy skies. Lows dip down to about 50. Tomorrow night, chance of thunderstorms. That's your forecast. I'm weatherology meteorologist Paul Trombley. Get the latest weather updates online at minnesotadailyweather.com. Currently 64.
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10: Sam Mayer now looking low at the start finish line. Mayer's trying to take away that spot from Larson.
11: Cruz got uprooted off the bottom of the racetrack. Sam Mayer's going to look to the inside. 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
13: River City's weather.
14: Thunderstorms likely tonight. Otherwise, mainly cloudy skies expected. Lows dip down to about 52. Southerly winds 5 to 10 miles per hour. Chance of thunderstorms tomorrow, 68. Mainly cloudy skies. Lows dip down to about 50. Tomorrow night, chance of thunderstorms. That's your forecast. I'm weatherology meteorologist Paul Trombley. Get the latest weather updates online at minnesotadailyweather.com. Currently 64.
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3: Fox News, I'm Tom Rigotti. President Trump at a rally for the economy today in Pennsylvania, also touting the agreement to end the conflict with Iran, insisting the Strait of Hormuz is open and the oil is flowing.
4: Yesterday, 19 million barrels of oil flowed out of the Strait of Hormuz, a very beautiful place.
3: The president also says Iran has agreed to nuclear inspections, but the regime denies that. Negotiations for a permanent deal continue. The Supreme Court has sided with the Trump administration in a significant immigration ruling regarding green card holders.
5: In a 6-3 decision, the Supreme Court ruling border officials can temporarily strip green cards from immigrants accused of a crime as they re-enter the U.S.
3: That's Fox's Kristen Goodwin. A bloodbath for the NASDAQ on Wall Street today with a 579-point loss. The Dow gave up 45. 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
15: 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An adult male pedestrian, 65-year-old Floyd Cloud from Bemidji, was hit by a vehicle on Division Street Sunday night just before 11 p.m., suffered multiple injuries, and died at the scene despite life-saving efforts by emergency responders. The driver, 56-year-old Robert Ortez, also from Bemidji, stayed at the scene and cooperated with law enforcement, showing no signs of impairment. Minnesota State Patrol is assisting with a crash reconstruction, and an investigation is ongoing. Minnesota Department of Natural Resources has added 5 counties to a ban on deer feeding with attractants to help prevent the spread of chronic wasting disease after new cases were found in wild deer. The ban aims to reduce deer congregation, which can spread disease. Counties now under the ban include Beltrami, Cass, Clearwater, Hubbard, Itasca, and Polk counties, with Clearwater just added to the list. Even outside of the ban, the DNR advises against feeding deer and encourages people to improve habitats to support deer in the long term. More information on habitat improvement can be found at the DNR's website. These stories and more, MinnesotaDailyNews.com.
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19: River City's weather.
20: Thunderstorms likely tonight. Otherwise, mainly cloudy skies expected. Lows dip down to about 52. Southerly winds 5 to 10 miles per hour. Chance of thunderstorms tomorrow, 68, mainly cloudy skies. Lows dip down to about 50. Tomorrow night, chance of thunderstorms. That's your forecast. I'm weatherology meteorologist Paul Trombley. Get the latest weather updates online at minnesotadailyweather.com. Right now, 65.
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0: Rock hack. 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
1: Battle of the Brats at Downtown Meats. 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
6: 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We look and we see how capitalism is doing. There isn't any here because it's a luxury belief that is indulged by the people who teach it on campuses, which is then fed to the young people. They don't know any better. They exploit the compassionate label, pretending that if you split up a pie, that's compassion. It's not compassion if you don't know how to make more pie. A socialist can't even make a Necco wafer. I mean, think about it. There is no country that has ever succeeded under socialism. And you can say, oh, there types of socialism. The only types of socialism are capitalism handicapped by some socialism.
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11: River City's weather.
12: Thunderstorms likely tonight. Otherwise, mainly cloudy skies expected. Lows dip down to about 52. Southerly winds 5 to 10 miles per hour. Chance of thunderstorms tomorrow, 68. Mainly cloudy skies. Lows dip down to about 50. Tomorrow night, chance of thunderstorms. That's your forecast. I'm weatherology meteorologist Paul Trombley. Get the latest weather updates online at minnesotadailyweather.com. Right now, 65.
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0: 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Lazy Jack's, your spot for great food, fun, and family.
1: River City's weather.
2: Thunderstorms likely tonight. Otherwise, mainly cloudy skies expected. Lows dip down to about 52. Southerly winds, 5 to 10 miles.

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2: 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Keep up the great work. 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
2: Good evening from the Meteorology Weather Center. Meteorologist Ray Miller with this update for you. A tornado warning in effect for east central Clearwater County and northwestern portions of Hubbard County until 7:30. Doppler radar indicating a rather small thunderstorm, but it is showing signs of rotation, and we have trained weather spotters confirming a funnel cloud with this activity in the area north of Lake Itasca. If you're in that area, seek shelter at this time. Get to a basement or storm shelter if you have one available. If you don't have a basement, get to the lowest level of a sturdy building. Move to an interior room near the center of the building. Usually, that'll be a bathroom or a closet. Get as low as you can, cover your head, and stay away from windows. This will be moving toward the Bastida area in the next few minutes. If you're in that community, you definitely need to be in your tornado shelter at this time. Again, east central Clearwater County, northwestern Hubbard County, a tornado warning now in effect until 7:30 this evening. Stay tuned for more updates.

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1: River City's weather. Thunderstorms likely tonight. Otherwise, mainly cloudy skies expected. Lows dip down to about 52. Southerly winds, 5 to 10 miles per hour. Chance of thunderstorms tomorrow, 68. Mainly cloudy skies. Lows dip down to about 50. Tomorrow night, chance of thunderstorms. That's your forecast. I'm weatherology meteorologist Paul Trombley. Get the latest weather updates online at MinnesotaDailyWeather.com. Currently 64.
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evening from the Weatherology Weather Center. Meteorologist Ray Miller with this update for you. A tornado warning continues for northwestern Howard County and east central Clearwater County until 7:30 this evening. Doppler radar continuing to show rotation with this storm right along the Clearwater and Howard County line, moving toward the Bassita area. If you're in that community, seek shelter now. Get to a basement or storm shelter if you have one available. If not, get to the lowest level of a sturdy building and stay away from windows. Move to the center of the building. Usually a bathroom or a closet will be your best bet. Might just be an interior hallway, but you want to be as low as you can get and as far away from windows as possible. And, of course, if you're in a trailer, a mobile home, anything of that nature, you need to abandon that, move into a